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2: What is up, you guys? 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Super excited about this episode. I'm excited about every episode, every time. Every episode is amazing. Today I'm doing my Primavera lineup wish list episode. I'll turn this down a little bit. Primavera 2027 is happening next June. If you're my friend and I've talked to you about going to Barcelona, now is your opportunity to make that happen and come with me next summer. Primavera has not dropped the lineup yet, despite so much, anticipation. But it's bound to drop at some point, maybe in the next week, maybe like next week, who knows? But there have been, I've been perusing all the Reddit threads, and I've put together a little playlist of some artists that are like highly expected to be headlining, as well as some like other artists that are maybe just like ones that I want, but like aren't necessarily like possible. But we'll see. We started with Phoebe Bridgers, The Outside, off her newest album, Lost Weekend. That's the opening track. I love the like vocal kind of distortion she did there. It actually like really bothers me that she goes to regular vocals like for half the song, because I love the like kind of distorted vocal sound, but it's really nice. Really good like intro album song. After that, we heard Rosalía. This was Rosalía, Yaritza y su Esencia. The song was called La Perla off her latest record, Lux. Wow, that was in 2025. It feels like the other day that that came out. That was like a year ago. That's crazy. After that, we heard FKA Twigs, Mary Magdalene, off her 2019 album, Magdalene. This is also the album with Cellophane. Lots of bangers on this album. And then just now we heard Teardrop by Massive Attack off the iconic 1997 record Mezzanine. If you're like me and you watched House from beginning to end in the 2010s or whatever, then you will recognize it from the theme song. It's a pretty sick song, though. It does make me think of House, which is, like, a little bit annoying. But without that, I mean, I love House, but without that, still a great standalone track. And I will mention that right now our backtrack is Jaehyun Lim. And this is a, I guess, K-pop? I don't know. It's, like, what do you call Korean music that isn't necessarily like, you know, K-pop kind of like brand, but still just like Korean pop music, you know? Anyway, this song is called Don't Give Me That Smile. It's always hard to tell how much you guys can hear the background music, but it's really nice. I learned how to sing this song in Korean earlier this week, and it was really fun. I'm pretty good at like reading Korean, so I was able to do that, which was fun. Kind of a random side quest I had on Monday. Not sure where that came from, but super fun song to sing. Super freaking Korean in that it's so like dramatic and emotional. Basically, he's talking about like, my foolish heart will love you, don't make me love you, blah blah blah. That is our backtrack, a little bit of Korean music. Like I said, tonight is my Primavera wish list episode. Next up, we will be hearing some Wednesday, some Dinosaur Jr., some They Are Getting a Body of Water, and also some electronic kind of pop music that I'm also hoping to see at the festival. If you're my friend and I have talked to you about Primavera, go buy your fucking ticket and let's go have the best time ever in Barcelona next June. Thanks so much for tuning in, you guys. It's a beautiful day out here in the Mission. It is not nice in Coal Valley, let me tell you that. But I did bike here and it was gross when I left my house, but beautiful when I came down here. So I am glad I biked. Okay, next up is one of my favorite tracks off of the latest Wednesday record, Bleeds. Thank you so much for tuning in. Again, my name is DJ Whole Milk. This is Vitamin D on BFF.FM.

Welcome back to Vitamin D. My name is DJ Whole Milk, and you are listening to BFF.FM, Best Frequencies Forever. We just heard the Zara Larsson remix version of Talk to Me by Robin. Shout out to anybody who was at Portola this weekend. I was not at Portola, unfortunately. I almost sent it on Sunday, but it didn't happen. It was actually kind of hard to get. I waited too long. I thought I would be able to get a good, like, last minute ticket, but then I think I waited too long. But I heard, I think Robin came out on Zara Larsson's set as a surprise, and they did Talk to Me, and I think one more song, but that was cute. I really would have loved to see Robin. Hopefully Robin will be at Primavera. I'm manifesting it with this playlist. And we'll see. Some people are even saying Zara Larsson, but I kind of doubt it. Before that, we heard a Caroline Polachek remix. It was a DOS remix of Bunny is a Writer. I love this remix. I've been having a lot of fun playing it. I did a DJ set like a month ago, and I played it there, and it was a lot of fun. The last time I went to Primavera, Caroline was there, so hopefully she will be there again. Who knows? We'll see. Before that was Do It by Underscores, a single from 2025. And then before that was a Turnstile Slater collab called Birds. That might be the Turnstile song, probably. That's probably what it's called. But yeah, this was Slater version. Before that, we heard Cool Martyr by They Are Gutting a Body of Water. Off their upcoming record. That's good evidence that somebody might be on a festival lineup, is that they have an upcoming album coming out. I don't know when it comes out, but maybe, I think soon. Maybe it's at October. I'm not really sure. But that would be cool to see them. And then before that, we heard Little Fury Things by Dinosaur Jr. And then Townies was at the top. Thanks so much for tuning in. I'm going to end the episode with a little bit of psychedelic dream pop vibe with Beach House and Tame Impala. Tame Impala seems to be like almost locked in, honestly, but we'll see. It's the 25th anniversary, so we're expecting some big artists. So yeah, come through, hit me up if you're trying to go to Primavera next year. I will definitely be posting the lineup when it comes out, and maybe even doing an actual lineup episode once it comes out. Thanks so much for tuning in. Thanks so much for listening to some background K-pop music with me. I won't see you all next week, probably for the next 2 weeks, because I'm going out of town. But I will see you all in a week after that, maybe in like 3 weeks. Thank you so much for tuning in. Again, my name is DJ Whole Milk, and you are listening to Vitamin D on BFF.FM.

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1: Yeah. Meow.
0: I've been your DJ Boobs. I'm here just yapping because I realized that I didn't record right in 120 minute mark, so I have 7 minutes left to fill. So I thought, let me just yap for 7 minutes here in my living room with my roommate. Introduce yourself.
2: Hi, I'm Cody. I'm DJ Boob's roommate. I get to listen to free DJ sets every day and see the one and only diva in her divalicious element.
0: You're also a drag artist. What's your drag name?
2: My drag name is Papi Payaso, Daddy Clown. He's, you know, a bit of everything. He's a sad guy, a cholo clown, but he's also like a fucking rocker fool. And, you know, you can actually catch Papi Payaso and the one and only DJ Boobs coming up on Friday, August 28th at the White Horse, where we will have, well, why don't you introduce the event?
0: Wow, I can't believe you remember the dates and all of that. That's really impressive. Come to Nerds versus Bimbos at the White Horse. Dress up as your best nerdy office siren look, or your best slutty bimbo look, or best of both worlds, or maybe just dress up however makes you feel confident. But we will be silently judging you if you show up with no fits, because give me something.
2: Let's have fun. Let's like, have come fun. In a look. Like, yes. This is your time to shine. Like, you know, Halloween is gay Christmas, so why not have an excuse to dress up other than Halloween?
0: Like, Halloween in August.
2: Exactly. So, yeah, I want to see your best nerd bimbo fit. There's going to be the one and only DJ Boobs, Euphemia, and there's also going to be drag artists like Papi Payaso, Papa Bubbles, Pissy Sissy, and
0: Princess Bhutan.
2: Yes, the one and only Princess Bhutan.
0: And there might or might not be a Nerds versus Bimbos twerk off. Winner might or might not get a drink ticket, but you didn't hear it from me, so.
2: If you like free drinks, come to the White Horse and shake some ass.
0: Shake some ass in your best fit. But also, if you're not doing anything this Saturday, come check out Five Finger Disco Day Party at 7th West with artists and DJs and selectors from literally all over the country. We have Remarkable. We have some other person that I forgot. They're all from out-of-towners with your DJ residents of Five Finger Disco, Charles Hawthorne and me. Five Finger Disco is going national. Isn't that crazy? If you're tired of, I mean, we love our local DJs, but if you want a little taste of something different, come join our dance party under the sun, yes, and dance to some disco. Hey, Payaso, what do you have else to plug?
2: What else do I have to plug? Well, if you like nature, the day after Nerds versus Bimbos, meet some cutie BIPOC, queer and trans people of color at the Russian River. Radical Accessibility in Nature, RAIN, is having a Cutie BIPOC water play day. So come splash with us. Get wet with us.
0: Yeah, squirt some squirts.
2: And that's going to be Saturday, August 29th. Follow RAIN, the number 4, and then Cutie BIPOC for details to join the carpool. And we'll see you at the river.
0: How has your summer been, Papi?
2: Oh, my gosh. My summer has been amazing. Super busy. I mean, Pride. It was just fucking took me out. But, you know, I've also had a lot of time to just, like, play and be in the sun. And I had my birthday. I'm a Cancer. So it was also fun to be with all my loved ones.
0: Yeah. And
2: yeah, I had a great summer.
0: Do you think that you're such a water fae because you're a Cancer?
2: I think so, but I'm from LA, so I grew up going to the beach and swimming and all the time, like all the pools. Yeah, I wasn't a river rat until I moved to the Bay, and then all the closest best spots to swim are like the rivers, but I grew up with the ocean at the beach. I was a beach bum, now I'm a river rat. Bay. LA to the Bay.
0: LA to the Bay.
2: What about you, DJ Boobs?
0: Okay, so I just got back from a Queer Surf Tahoe trip. Shout out Queer Surf. Woo! If you don't know Queer Surf, check out their work. They bring queer and trans people, queer and trans BIPOCs to nature and teach them all about playing in the water. They taught us how to swim. Surfing. Yes, stand up paddleboarding, snorkeling. Yes. But literally, when we were in Tahoe during my trip with Queer Surf, they had to drag me out of the water. They were like, Asri, we gotta go. It's dinner time. I'm like, oh my gosh, please give me 5 more minutes. Everyone's like, no, we have to go. So yeah, I am definitely a mermaid.
2: They had to drag her by her wig out the water.
0: Literally, yes. But yeah, it was that was my first time in Tahoe, and the water, it was like, it's giving Dasani. No. It's giving Fiji. You know what I mean? Oh,
2: she's Fiji.
0: She's Fiji. It's not even like Dasani. It's the step above. It was so clear. High quality.

This is Local Global on BFF.FM. I am DJ Madre. It is Thursday night. Every Thursday from 8 to 9 p.m., we explore music from the Bay Area and around the world. We are doing a deep dive tonight of music from Central and South America, electronic music from Central and South America, all artists from those places. I think we hear a lot in the electronic music scene, sort of the takeover of very Euro people of things like Afro House, and they kind of sample the music but don't have any real connection to the culture. And so tonight we're throwing it back and really giving a space and a place for the artists in those places making that music to be heard. We open that set with Mijangos, Suena El Sabor. We heard Locura after that from Brazil, Cosmo Nexion off their Hidden Pieces album. We heard TJ Groover's Tobacco. We had a little brief remix with the Mission's very own La Doña right here in San Francisco with Sal y Limon, the remix by Clayton William. Beneath us is Forza with Fiesteria. My Spanish pronunciation is mostly okay, but pardon me if it's not. And in this next set, we are going to hear from Flagrant Drums. We're going to hear from VYT, Chambord, Ralph Rosario, Tanzana, CZR, DJ Juanito, so much more. Lots of great music. I hope you vibe with me and enjoy this night of more chill vibes, I would say. Some hyper vibes in there, a little bit of everything. But I'm so happy you're with me tonight, and I'm glad to be with you. Let's get into more music right now on BFF.FM. 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

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I am DJ Madre. I'll be back with you next week with new music from Logino and so much more. I hope you'll tune in. I hope you've had a great night, and I hope you have a wonderful weekend. All the love from all of us here at BFF.

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You are tuned into Intergalactic Dole Radio on BFF.fm. I'm your host, Ethelia, aka DJ Crop Top. And lately, I've been living very much in the in-between. Like, summer is turning into fall. We're getting little whispers of it. New people are moving into my house. I'm planning an October trip. All trying not to come down with whatever's been circulating through the bay. So tonight's transmission is about trying to make a home inside all that motion. When the plan changes, the cast changes, you're still expected to locate yourself somewhere in the middle of all of it. We're beginning with stripped down machinery and old school rave pressure, then gradually letting more bodies, voices, and memories into the room, starting us off. This plastic man's spastic. Let's enter the rhythm.

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We started with Plastic Man, then moved through Two Bad Mice, The Rada Twins, Kalela, Origin Unknown, Micro, and El Chico Calado. And that first stretch feels to me like the moment after a plan like falls apart, but before the new one reveals itself. And just systems like firing and alarms going off. But the percussion is there to keep you going, like a war drum. And that's been familiar lately. I thought I'd found some steadiness with work, and then suddenly things were shifted and I was put in this limbo state. And it's strange to, I don't know, kind of assume that you have a firm footing and life is figured out, and then you have to submit applications again and try to assemble like a dependable schedule from several different jobs at the same time. And like I mentioned, I have been looking for housemates, and now my house is being filled with new people, and we're figuring out how to make five separate lives feel like one actual home. So this is the like unsettled part of the journey, but the rhythm is beginning to loosen and something warmer starting to enter. And coming up, we have Lawan, Fantasia, like Rave Euphoria, Machine Girl, Nia Arcana.

This is Intergalactic Doll Radio, and I'm Etheria. That last section moved through some artists that I already mentioned, also included Sons of Hidden and Hentai Gang, and somewhere along the way, I feel like the machine started to grow a pulse, and I'm imagining this whole kind of like robot machine sort of coming alive. Experience almost like the insides of the Quantum Contessa, for those of you who are familiar, like the origins of her and what that sort of like internal cosmic bang must have felt like. And integrating that with my personal life, I've also been thinking about how home isn't only like a place where everything is settled. And sometimes it's the care you practice while nothing is settled. Welcoming new housemates, masking before, during, and after COVID exposure, checking in on each other, resting when your body asks you to, making plans for the people you want to travel towards. Like I mentioned, I'm getting ready for an October trip through New York and DC and Chicago. And I think part of me is already leaning towards that movement, the friends and connections and little pockets of belonging waiting on the other side of the country. For this final stretch, you might recognize some of the voices that'll start to surface through all the distortion, like Arca and Charlie XCX and Wolf Alice and Madonna. Beach House, finally, a Gideon Highlife track, a classic for those who are in the know, by the great Gideon musician Osibisa. We finally passed through the uncertainty. Now we are finding our way home, right here on Intergalactic Doll Radio.

jokes you made that made me laugh, pretending that they're mine. 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I think that that's a sign. I'm losing self-control. It's you, it really is. 1,000 times I look at your picture and I smile. How old was I? I'm like a teenage girl. 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

tantôt à déjeuner.

And that was Welcome Home by Asibi Sa, bringing tonight's transition back down to earth. We began inside a world of cold machinery, unstable systems, plans coming apart. The set opened, bodies entered, voices returned, memory surfaced, and what initially felt like chaos started to feel more like possibility. And I don't think I've reached the stable part of my story yet. Work is still in a bit of an uncertain place. My household is still like forming. My body is asking me to slow down. I'm already preparing to leave and return again. But maybe home isn't the point where everything finally stops changing. Maybe it's the thing we keep making through, like I said, care and ritual and music, and people help us recognize ourselves. So that's Mom's word of wisdom for y'all tonight. I'm Etheria, aka DJ Crop Top once again, and you've been listening to my show, Intergalactic Doll Radio, here on BFF.fm. Thank you for making a little home with me here tonight. Until next time, take care of yourselves, loves, take care of each other.

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This is your host, Vicky, and this is episode number 92. Apologies for the crap mic quality. I'm a little moving and don't know where my mic is, so I'm using my laptop. That track was Kids with Guns by Gorillaz off of Demon Days, as well as the OC mix number 5. Had a little bit of a revisit of all of the OC mixes. They really highly influenced my music taste, definitely pulled a lot of my taste in middle school and beyond from that music curator, so hats off to them. I'm going to play a song that I had the like phantom lyrics mouth over last weekend on a long drive. This is going to be Rock and Roll Queen by The Subways. It's a really solid kind of mid-2000s rock track, very catchy. Don't know what happened to The Subways, but Rock and Roll Queen was a jam. So here you go, you're listening to Vicks VapoRub Radio on BFF.fm. Keep it locked.

0: That was a David Bowie song. Screw it up, did I? Okay, but here's another one I could screw up.
1: What is it?
0: Am I gonna do this by myself?
1: Yeah, you should do it by yourself. Do it by yourself.
0: Okay, well, I think I'll try it in a different key. I'll try it in the normal key.
1: Yeah.
0: If it sounds bad, these people are just gonna have to wait. We'll do it.

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It's been a pretty eclectic set this morning. Started things off with a couple tracks off of the OC Mix 5, Kids with Guns by Gorilla and Rock and Roll Queen by The Subways. I then played Nirvana's cover of Bowie's The Man Who Sold the World from an unplugged session on MTV from the 90s, then played a couple tracks by a band called Paint off of their 2019 album Spiritual Vegas. The whole album's really beautiful. Hope you like that. There was a nice kind of Arabic song called Tafar Da that I played. Has some nice flutes and shit in there. Very nice. I then got into a track by Kate LeBond called Moderation off of her release from this year called Pompeii. Really beautiful album as well. Congrats to Kate LeBond on such an awesome album. Love her stuff, and she's been on tour. Then I played a track called Anywhere by Mr. Elevator. New artist I've discovered called Erin Ray off of her latest release called Lighten Up. That was Undone, very much kind of in the like classic rock folk spirit. And then played a track called Springtime of the Year by Casey and Clayton. Nice instrumental track by Badge Epoch Ensemble called Nature Man and Woman after that. Then threw in the 80s classic Slave to Love by Brian Ferry. And then have been getting into some post-punk synth stuff in the last few tracks. You heard us, We Have Come to Bless This House by Severed Heads, and then Twist by Tones on Tail. Okay, yeah, waited a long while before getting to this break, but I have a couple more tracks for you. I have a song called I See Stars, also quite synthy, by Super Sempt, and then we'll finish off the set with Gray's Legend by Amory Kiss. Hope you've been enjoying this very eclectic episode 92 of Vic Super Radio on BFF.fm. Best frequencies forever. Keep it locked.

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2: Дорогой Человек by Пермский Край from 2021. This is a big album, 20 songs, self-released, attaboy.
0: The album's the same name as the song.
2: Oh, nice.
0: You are hopefully liking that because we're playing some weird electronic bass stuff mostly for the night to get people really tuned into our vibe and who we are.
1: Into our best frequencies.
0: Indeed. Up next, you're going to be hearing from Janto and Gauta, Nine Circles, and Sparrow Chetta, Her Goalie. So please keep it locked if you like.
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0: 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I'm Best Frequencies Forever.
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2: Holy shit,
1: you didn't even clock that. I'm Dental City Vortex. With me, as usual, is... DJ the Real Slim Lady took a big bite out of the microphone.
2: I took a big bite out of the airwaves. Nobody's safe.
1: Any seasoning that you need on the airwaves?
2: Use a little acid.
1: Oh, hell yeah, dude.
2: I didn't even think about that.
1: You're on the ball tonight.
2: I don't have a lot of thinking thoughts. I had a mild fever that I sweat out today. And that's where my brain went. You ever sweat out your brain? No comment. Okay, you just heard Romero's Living Dead by Spiritetta Pergoli. That's a song that really gave me a lot of anxiety earlier today. I was listening to it.
1: Was this sort when you were passing your brain?
2: Well, yeah, it was sort of in between naps, and I was listening to this playlist of music, and that was a mistake, because then this came on, and I just kept having, like, these fitful dreams.
1: Nice.
2: Every fear that I had was going to happen.
1: Fantastic. This comes from a 2013 compilation, Mutazione. Italian electronic and new wave.
2: 1980 to 1988.
1: Yeah.
2: Underground.
1: That's right. It's underground new wave. It's not your mainstream new wave.
2: And?
1: And it was compiled by Walls. The Walls did it.
2: Yeah. But it was released by Strut.
1: Before that, we heard Nine Circles with Here Come I, Here Is Me, which is the kind of thing that I'm always saying.
2: That's another one that actually will give you a lot of anxiety if you listen to it, but that's more like existential dread.
1: And this one's not Italian. That's the big difference. It's from Underground Wave Volume 3 from 2015. This is a Valhalla Records release.
2: Valhalla.
1: Valhalla, go...
2: Valks.
1: Go Valks. They're doing great out there. Making the city proud.
2: I don't care for the mascots.
1: Right. More on that later. To start, we heard... Ni Baladi, Ni Inferno. That's what you get here on Key Party. A lot of really good accents. That was from Jean Doe and Gauta. French. For Jean Doe and Gauta.
2: This is released as a single earlier this month.
1: Yeah, it's so new.
2: Yep, by Ken Yorick and Floral Records. You want to know how to say I need to piss in
1: Quebecois,
2: or really just like I need the bathroom, I need the restroom.
1: You've already told me this like 8 times this week. Tell my listeners though, they'll love to hear it.
2: Je vais aller pisser.
1: Je vais aller pisser.
2: They won't say like, oh, j'ai besoin de toilette. Like they're not polite.
1: No, they
2: like
1: have
2: that.
1: To have a piss. It's Canada.
2: Yeah. It's like yeah.
1: Yeah.
2: It's just real lax.
1: We're gonna keep it pretty lax as we enter into a nice period of the show that we call the money. The money maker. No. Money maker. This is where we get all of our ad revenue from that Bengay money. That Bengay money.
2: Can't even joke about that.
1: Just kidding, that's not how this radio station works. I keep trying to convince them go commercial. Here we are. So you're going to hear a track about money from Electric Party, as well as The Passage and Jerry and the Holograms.
2: Jerry and his holograms, wow.
1: Yeah, we'll get them all. Hope you like it.

0: see the other Wilson lady. I assume you could keep partying. On the one, the only BFF.FM, best frequencies forever. 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But this will be good, because DCV and I are busy people and we want to make sure that we can give you the best experience possible. And
1: we're clearly doing that tonight.
0: I think we're doing a pretty good job. I think we've got some good stuff cooking.
1: We are sharp.
0: Most recently, you heard some really good stuff, and that was Fake Moon by Jerry and the Holograms from the album Jerry and the Holograms, which was released by Jerry and the Holograms. Haha, kidding. It was released by Cherry Red Records.
1: Cherry Red Holograms.
0: Jerry and the Holograms. Before that was Love Is As by The Passage. That's from the album Degenerates.
1: It's a good one.
0: And oh, what do you know? That's a Cherry Red release.
1: 2 for 3.
0: Oh, I'm a little scared for this next one. It's not a Cherry Red recording, but it is a song called Money on Your Mind by Electric Party from the album Play. And that was brought to us via Necklace. Up next, you're going to be hearing some real French stuff. DCV sort of brought, like, kind of the most French you can get.
1: Pretty sure the first one is Belgian, but yeah, close enough.
0: But we're listening to the French version.
1: That's important. Yeah.
0: Anyways, just more the vibe. Maybe even snuck in some French lesbian erotica music. So you'll be hearing from New Paradise, Bernard Febvre, and Francis Lai.

0: Howdy. I'm DJ The Real Slim Beatty. I'm here with Dutch City Vortex, and we are here to show Key Party. And hopefully you're listening to songs that make you feel cool, but don't make you feel, like, too cool.
1: Oh. Is it bad to feel too cool?
0: My goal is for people to feel cool, but also still connected to something. Whereas, like, sometimes I think music people, like, they get, like, too obscure with it. It's like you're not actually connected to anything or anyone anymore.
1: Well, coolness, one of the key tropes of coolness is deeply inward looking and a lack of connection to community. That's in cinematic tropes of coolness.
0: That's, I know, but I'm saying that's why it's not too cool. That's why I mean, right. Don't go too cool.
1: You don't want to be too cool like that song.
0: What?
1: Go ahead and look it up. You'll like it. Pretty sure we played it way back when.
0: I don't have any memory for that right now. But one thing I do remember is the song we just heard, which was Promenade by Francis Lai. This is off of the album Bilitis, which is a major motion picture soundtrack.
1: Bilitis.
0: No.
1: It's about a disease where they both have bilitis.
0: No.
1: Which is what the French called
0: lesbian
1: erotic attraction.
0: Well, Francis Lai just sort of was making a lot of lesbian erotica soundtracks, but also like won an Oscar for something else.
1: Why can't you do both?
0: Yeah, I guess. Someone who hasn't won an Oscar, unfortunately, is Bernard Favre.
1: Not yet.
0: But you just heard their track Odyssey from Space Oddities 1976 and 1985, which is a compilation album which was released a couple years ago.
1: He made disco records as Black Devil. And then he did some funky sort of disco meets, you know, film score. Nancy?
0: Yeah.
1: Nice. That's good.
0: Wow, he looks very rich.
1: And then to start it off, you heard
0: Easy Life
1: by
0: the French version. Bye, New Paradise. I don't believe the French
1: should have an easy life.
0: No.
1: Same idea.
0: Yeah. This was released as a single. There's a lot of different versions of this song. You can check them all out if this one wasn't up to par for your personal feelings. Up next, I thought maybe it would be good to sort of continue the erotica music vibe. And so, of course, I'm bringing a local fave, Spider Taylor. May he rest in peace. Huge fan of him. And so you'll be hearing Tech, not to be confused with High Tech, off the same album, but Tech by Spider Taylor, off of the album Surge Studio Music, which was released by Dark Entries Records.

Welcome to another edition of House of Love, ladies and gentlemen. I am your host, the man with the master plan, the brother from another mother, the mister from your sister. Ladies and gentlemen, let's bring us all together for DJ

0: Thank you. Oh, my God. Thank you. Appreciate you. Definitely appreciate you. So much love. So much love. A restaurant sounds awesome. Because you're lush. Let's talk about this. Let's talk about stuff. There's so much to talk about. First off, I'm back. I'm back in studio. Del Negro. I was in Casa Del Negros. Now I'm in Studio Del Negros. Back home. It was fun. And I had a blast. And I, again, cannot say so many things about Asilo was awesome. DJ LaSex, Darkstay, all of it was amazing. Check out tomorrow, Asilo, at the Midnight in Portland. Hell of a blast. And to Brenda and David, the happy newlyweds. I was there, and it was an honor to it was an honor to DJ their wedding, and I greatly appreciate it. Thank you so much. It was so much fun. So much fun. And now, tomorrow, being Saturday, Club Vice at Kilowatt is back, baby. So you know what that means. That means that everything I'm playing tonight, it's going to be Club Vice-esque. I'm not necessarily going to play things that I'm going to play, but I will play things that would be considered Club Vice worthy. So much is happening. So much is happening. I guess I can talk about this. So, some way, somehow, I got added, or my name in the hat got thrown in this iHeartRadio top host thing, and I don't know when that happened, but I got an email saying that I'm up for voting. That happens October 5th. I will do everything in my power to blast this on every platform that I have, and I greatly appreciate it if you vote, because that would be awesome. Winner gets a 6-episode podcast produced by iHeartRadio, $25,000, and wait, there's more. And you get to be on Ryan Seacrest's show. Do I think I'm going to win? Not at all. Not even close. But it's an honor. It means that somebody or a group of people think that I've been doing a good job with this, that I'm there. So with that being said, I am so honored. So let's make this happen. Let's make this happen.
1: Hell yeah.
0: That's what I'm saying. We're gonna do it. We're gonna talk wrestling and what just happened. We're gonna talk some football. Cause I gotta rub this in. Raiders. 3-0? What? Okay, we're gonna talk about that. I'm gonna talk about a little bit of basketball. I definitely wanna talk about that thing that just happened on the Senate Judiciary Committee. Yeah, you know, if you know, you know. We'll talk about that as well. But in the meantime, let's play some music, shall we? In case you are just joining us. You've never heard this show. Welcome, welcome, welcome to the House of Love. You are listening to this at midnight, which says a lot. Hopefully, you're in Europe and it's daytime and you're having a good time. If you are listening and it's midnight on a Thursday and you're not at a club, well, you know, clubs are overrated, right? Right? I don't think so. But just saying, I'm glad. I'm glad. And if you're not listening at midnight when it happens and you're just listening whenever you want, thank you again. But I completely forgot what I was saying. I completely forgot what I was going to say. I don't know. I completely forgot what I was going to say.
1: Oh, hell no.
0: I know. I had a thought. With that being said, let's play some music. just dumb with that. It'll hit me when I come back. Anyway, I have a brand new artist, or I have a brand new song for my something new at the end of the show, and an amazing stand-up comic for our stand-up minute. But let's talk about this. We're doing Cisco Thong Song right here. House of Love on BFF.FM. Definitely. Please enjoy. Oh, I'm about to sneeze. I'm kidding. It didn't sneeze. Thong Song. Enjoy.

0: Once upon a time, there was a little black girl in the Brewster Projects of Detroit, Michigan. At 15, she was spotted by an Ebony Fashion Fair talent scout, and her modeling career took off.
1: You!
2: You like that? I thought that was cool. Ladies and gentlemen, let's talk about what we just heard. All right. Man. That last song, Marvin Gaye. Gotta give it up. Love that song. I love that song. I tell you what got me, that song that got me was, have you ever seen Charlie's Angel, the first one? In the theater? It was nice. That whole betrayal scene.

0: Before that was James Brown, and I love that particular song because it was the first time I heard it. I was a little kid, but when I was hosting karaoke in Salt Lake City, Utah, a friend of mine got up there and sang the hell out of it. Had the whole place full of white folks on their feet. I loved it. I loved it ever since. Paula Abdul, Forever Your Girl. Whisper for that. Carl Carlton, She's a Bad Man. Montana. I love that song too. That song is great. All of these songs are good. It's not a bad song here. Lords of Acid, I Sit on Acid. Oh, excuse me. Hold on, because we're live. And the host of Hanging Garden Radio Show had the nerve to call me in the middle of my radio show. So let's put him on the air. DJ Owen, we're on the air. It's okay. It's midnight. Nobody's listening.
1: I'm driving. What if somebody sends me? Whoa! Give me the finger.
0: It happens. It happens.
1: I can give the finger. Nobody would.
0: That's true.
1: Well, I should be driving completely naked right now. Imagine the radio. It would be our little secret.
0: That's not true. Because if you were driving naked, you would be causing the world's largest car accident.
1: Well, I bet people do want to pull over and, you know, enjoy the view. Oh, you hear that? That's my turn signal. Because I am using the appropriate lane.
0: That's good.
1: Driving correctly.
0: That's good.
1: You know when I'm doing that in real life.
0: What? Awesome. I was in the middle of listing all the songs I was playing.
1: What were you playing?
0: Oh, well, I'm glad you asked. I guess I have to start it over. The last song we heard was Gotta Give It Up by Marvin Gaye. And then before that was James Brown's Get Up Off That Thing. Paul Abdul was before that. It was Forever Your Girl. Carl Carlton, She's a Bad Mamma Jamma. What was it before that? Lords of Acid, I Sit on Acid. Ooh. Vanity 6, before that was a Nasty Girl. A nasty, nasty, nasty girl. You are a nasty girl. Prince was telling everybody his name. My name is Prince.
1: And he is funky.
0: And he's funky. That's right. He won't leave this town till he gets your daughter. He won't leave this town. And then we started off with Cisco doing what? The thong thong song.
1: That's right. The thong, thong, thong.
0: Appreciate the fact. Well, convenient. I'm glad you asked because this Saturday.
1: This doesn't have to do with some electrical intervention.
0: You know, it does. A shockingly good time at Kilowatt with a club night called Vice.
1: Oh my god, I swore on the air.
0: You swore on the air.
1: their way from Hollywood.
0: Can't believe you did that. You, you now, you have to be canceled.
2: Oh, hell no.
0: Show is ruined. You're causing so much
3: emotional damage.
0: Emotional damage right now.
1: It does.
0: Emotional damage. It's great. But yes, Club Vice this Saturday at Kilowatt.
1: In San Francisco.
0: Or your,
1: great spot.
0: Or your mattress is free.
1: What are you going to be playing?
0: Well, conveniently, this show is playing music that could possibly be on the night.
1: It sounds good to me.
0: Everything from the, from 70s to early in... early 2000s and everything in between.
1: 70s to early 2000s. Okay. That sounds great. Pretty remember sure. The higher the air, closer to God.
0: Ah, man. You would know you're that old. Anyway, but yes, it's going to be great. It's going to be great. Are you headed over to Studio Del Negros as we speak?

0: Ladies and gentlemen, his phone sucks. Oh, nice.
1: Yeah. That'd be a good one.
0: It's going to be a good one?
1: I knew that you wanted to hear that.
0: Oh, I appreciate that. Thank you. I appreciate that. You know, I think it's really interesting that you get to be on a normal time.
1: Drive time, actually. People can sit in traffic.
0: Listen to you, bitch.
1: True.
0: Yep.

0: It's true. It is true. I love the fact that you called. I'm enjoying this. But I got more show.
1: You're not gonna hang up on me.
0: I would never do something like that. What are you talking about? I would never ever.
1: Of course not. That would be incredibly.
0: I don't know where in the blue hell you would get that I would do such a thing as hang up on you. That's rude.
1: I could not imagine.
0: Yeah, I couldn't imagine either. Oh, anyway, so let's talk about what we're gonna do. I completely see live, folks. Live. This is what we're doing. He's gonna be so. Oh man, who would have thought? Thank you, DJ. They will be stomping in the studio here real soon. But anyway, you guys know what time it is, right? Let's go. Yes, sir. Y'all know. All right. I'm going to be quite as brief as possible with this. There's not a lot to talk about wrestling-wise. Like, because Saturday was All Out. And that was an amazing pay-per-view. Will Ospreay beat Jon Moxley. Young Bucks are now the 4-time World Tag Team Champions. Andrade El Idio beat Pac to retain the national championship. And speaking of Pac, a little less than 24 hours after the match, he was found unresponsive in his car across the street from the arena. At a restaurant. And Pac is no longer with us. And so everybody thought it was a hoax at first, but then was confirmed that it was not. And so thoughts and prayers going out to his family and his friends during this most difficult time. AEW did an amazing job of having a tribute show for him, and it was incredible. And man, I can't say enough about that. That was just an amazing show, and I'm very glad we had a lot of tributes by many different wrestlers. Nobody had a bad thing to say about that man. Period. Not a bad thing. So, I just wanted to bring people up to speed that we lost one of the greatest wrestlers on the planet this past Sunday. And professional wrestling will not be the same. And for that, it was an honor

0: Now I did that to give a moment of silence. Okay. That was difficult. Let's talk about football a little bit. Let's talk about it. Let's get into it. Man, who would have thought? The Raiders, 3-0. I had to triple check just to make sure I was going to announce that this was correct. That the Raiders Did I mention the Raiders are 3-0? Did you know that? You didn't know that. He did not know that. On Saturday, we had UCLA versus Oregon. Interesting. But, football. Can you believe that? Did you know? You didn't. Don't act like you. The Rams are 1-2. Crazy, right? Bills are 3-0. Vikings are 3-0. 49ers are 3-0. Chiefs, Raiders, 3-0. But the Raiders are 3-0. Can you believe that? I just wanted to put that in the universe so everybody knows. Crazy. I hate allergies. All right, with that being said, let's go back. Get back to the music. Please don't stop the music. Please don't stop that music. All right, here we go. Michael Jackson, Don't Stop Till You Get Enough. Right here, BFF.FM.
1: I've been taking Nene for decades.
0: Yeah, I've been taking Nene for decades too. It's happening. Yes. Here we go.
2: You know, I was wondering, you know,
0: enjoy. House of Love, BFF.FM. Did you swipe? Enjoy.
2: It makes me feel like.

0: Some people compare Charlie Kirk to Jesus. Can we not do that? Out of respect for Jesus, please. Like, I get they were both public speakers, okay? But Jesus never did Utah University, okay? Maybe Mormon Jesus, okay? But not... I'm glad Utah likes that joke. To Charlie Kirk's credit, he had millions of followers, but Jesus only had 12, all right? So, and yes, you can argue, well, both of their murders were plotted in Israel. Sure. I don't think it's nice to compare Charlie Kirk to Jesus, but I do think it's a fair question. What if we had treated the murder of Jesus like we are currently doing the murder of Charlie Kirk? Because admittedly, the story of what happened to Jesus, there was a lot of things that were strange. Like even for back then when like bushes were like randomly burning and shit, there was a lot of things about the story. And so naturally, I'm sure people were like, hey, what's going on? Oh, don't ask questions. No. We were like, where's the body? The body's gone. It left. It went like this. It was a miracle. Okay, well, what about his friends? Were his friends potentially involved? Like, well, they had a supper before. That's what we know. None of them are suspects. Well, one was walking away with his cell phone pretty quickly, pretty suspiciously. His name is Judas, and that was a bit strange. You're like, okay, but like, Jesus had this big miracle business going on. Who's running the miracle business now? Well, duh, Mary Magdalene. Weren't they only dating for like a few years? Well, like, yeah, but naturally, she's the best one to run the business. Well, she's out there running. Is she okay, like, mentally? Yeah, she's running it just fine. She does like fireworks at her show and everything. Isn't that a little weird? Everybody grieves differently, okay? Some people grieve with fireworks. Well, now they've even taken it to like a larger scale. They're doing like massive miracle arenas. She's just out there with like giant fireworks, just like throwing fish at the crowd, like, and you get a fish, and you get a fish, and you get a fish, and you get a fish. Who's ready to get drunk? I got some water right here, huh? Huh? It's like turning massive amounts of water into wine. Like, what's it called? Turning Pint USA.
1: So your testimony today is that you did not go to a Hawks game on February 3rd, 2024. Is that correct?
2: I have no recollection of that.
1: Okay. Is it your testimony that you were not in Atlanta on February 3rd, 2024? Let me just give you a little context. Yeah. The day before Fannie Willis came clean with her affair with the prosecutor, you know, the Atlanta prosecutor that was also trying to get Trump, the next day, were you in Atlanta?
2: I do not believe so.
1: Okay. Did you ever go to Atlanta during your time as special counsel?
2: I really don't think so. It's possible I flew through the Atlanta airport.
1: What would you say if I had a series of text messages from your team that said you were in Atlanta at a Warrior-Hawks game on February 3rd, 2024, the day after Willis and Wade announced their affair? I'll give you a second to process it so you don't, you know, perjure yourself.
2: You just took it down really quick. If I could look at that again.
1: Did you
3: can we see it? Can we see it?
1: Did you or your office seek, this is my time, you will go down as a total dirtbag.
2: I recall going to a University of Maryland basketball game where Caitlin Clark was playing right around that time.
4: Could it then be that University of Iowa's the Hawkeyes? Could that be it? And maybe before we show this kind of thing, that might be the confusion over the names of the team, but perhaps you should have looked at it more carefully.
1: So your testimony today is that...
5: Just heard. I want to get to what I just played, the last bit, in a minute. But the music part was beautiful. Was beautiful. All for you, Janet Jackson. Before that was Gwen Stefani, Holla Back Girl. Nelly, Hot in Here was before. And a few Fugees was Killing Me Softly. Blackstreet with No Diggity. Genuine with Tony. Daryl Hall, John Oates with I Can't Go For That. In Excess with Need You Tonight. And then we started off with Don't Stop Till You Get Enough. Then we had

Republican dude, Schmidt, get absolutely creamed on air, live in public, if you will. Trying to get the former special counsel in a gotcha moment, but it didn't actually work. So Klobuchar came in for the save. Yes. Anyway, I just, both to me, both the stand-up and the Republican mess-up was pure comedy to me. I had to share that. I just had to share that. Anyway, we're going to do a commercial, and then when we get back,

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1: 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My name is Owen, and in the words of Susie, I am inviting you to sit back and enjoy The Real McCoy.

we love you for. Austin to Chicago, we're going to a go-go. I go Ohio go-go, Seattle down to San Francisco. Where?

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Brand new. Just dropped. Soft Cell, still doing it. Man, so glad we got to do this. Next week, America, I have no clue. But it'll be good. I promise. I promise. Vice, tomorrow. Kilowatt, 9 o'clock. Definitely check it out. Tomorrow also, if you're in Portland, check out Acilo. It's going to be great down at the midnight. But until then, you're going to love hard, love fast, but please pay it forward.

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0: think I ever wanted to be a writer. I thought I was a poet very early on, and I thought I'd probably stay a poet. The writing part of it, was the writing I've done other than poetry, came much later.
1: Yes.
0: I've never thought of myself other than as a poet, really.

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End your little engagements. Wonder where your stage went. 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I will not embrace this. I was not raised basic. I was just praised at the raise I took to aiming. 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Can I get a amen? Place me in safe haven. 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Sedative set me on path where I'm praying.

From listening to records, I just knew what to do. I mainly taught myself. And, you know, I did pretty well, except there were a few mistakes that I made that I have just recently cleared up. I'd like to just continue to be able to express myself as best as I can in history. You know, I feel like I have a lot of work to do still. You know, I'm a student of the drums. And I'm also a teacher of the drums, too.

And I would like to be able to continue to let what is inside of me, which comes from all the music that I hear, and I'd like for that to come out. And it's like, it's not really me that's coming. The music's coming through me. The music's coming through. The music's coming through. The music's coming through.

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1: I stand firm for our soil. 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Is something a schism? The living out of scout. 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

your preference to say. 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Passing the ignorance ensures the struggle for my family. We're hungry, beware of our appetite. Distant drums ringing news of a kill tonight. The kill which I share with my passengers. 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And they juice me, seduce me. Dress me up in stitsy. Confused by different memories. Details of Asian remedies. Conversations of what should become of enemies. My brain thinks farm-like. So I listen, he's a conkite. As I grow, and as I grow collective. 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Mr. Quail in the crevice and watches from the precipice. Imperial passage. Heat from the sun someday slowly passes. Until then, you have to live with yourself. 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

0: Tune in to Cult Hero here on DFF.FM. I'm Ray. Today is a Portola recovery sort of show. But thanks for joining me. Thanks for tuning in this early in the morning. If you were out at Portola this weekend, hope you had a great time playing some stuff from some artists we saw out on the pier this weekend, and I don't know, just kind of keeping that vibe going as we ease into the week. Let's see, let's talk about what we heard. Just then, that was Mura is the track from Metro Area. Before that, a little bit of Fortet.
1: Ain't a punk.
0: Baby was the name of that one. A little bit from Tricky. Hell is around the corner. Hopefully that's not true, but sometimes feels like that.

0: these days. But that was tricky. Top of the set, DJ Shadow, Building Steam with a Grain of Salt. And just a little bit of James Brown's funky drummer in the background here. Yeah, like I said, I'm Ray. This is Cult Hero. Hope you all had a great Portola weekend. I had a blast. A little tired this morning. Recovering. Hydrating. All that stuff. Despacio. Amazing. Lots of great stuff. But we'll talk about all that. Anyway, like I said, this is BFF.FM. Best frequencies forever. Thanks for tuning in. Welcome to... welcome to your Monday morning, and keep it locked right here.
1: Ain't a fucking. Ain't a fucking. Ain't a fucking.
0: I can't really fade on James Brown. I just gotta let him go.
1: Ain't a fucking.
0: Anyway, enjoy.
1: Ain't a fucking. Ain't a fucking. Ain't a fucking.

0: Good morning. You're tuned into Cult Hero here on BFF.FM. I'm Ray. Easing into the week here, doing a little post Portola recovery this morning. If you were out on the pier, hope you stayed warm and hydrated and had a great time. It's always one of my favorite local festivals. Fun. Anyway, let's see. Quick little time check. Ooh, got about 11, 12 minutes left. So I'll be quick. What did we just hear? Soul Wax. E Talking was the track. Todd Kirsch before that. Inspector Norse. A little bit of Lindstrom. I Feel Space. And the extended mix of the Safety Dance, which actually I heard, I mean, I've heard that song a million times, but I think, yeah, it was last year at Despacio, and they threw that into the middle of a set, and it really, I don't know, I remember the feeling to this day. It really, like, turned the crowd into, it was just a... It was an interesting pick, and I don't think anybody was necessarily expecting it. It was like the perfect moment for that song, and I don't know. It's kind of been in the rotation ever since. So glad I got to see them again and experience Despacio again this year. Pretty great. If you have a chance to check that out, I highly recommend it if you are of the... dance music persuasion. But anyway, yeah, that's what we've heard. Like I said, got now about 10 minutes left, so I think we'll jump right back into it. But anyway, I'm Ray. This is Cult Hero on BFF.FM. Happy Portola Recovery Week, everybody. Thanks for tuning in. Keep it locked right here. It is funky. It is.
1: Ain't a fuck.
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Good morning. This is Casually Crying on BFF.fm. I'm your host, Sweet Tea, and you just heard Yellow and Green by Slowpoke. That is off of their third album that they just recently released, and the album kind of surprised me. I didn't know they were releasing it, and the song you heard is the opening track off of the album, and maybe my favorite one. I am also recording this episode on a cold, foggy night here in the Richmond, and Mickey is here with me on my lap. Let's see if he has got anything to say.

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You just heard Winona Forever, Peter McPoland. Then before that, you heard Sjogren, Kitty Craft, and Beethoven. All new music that came out pretty recently. And special shout out to Sjogren. They are a local Bay Area band. 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

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I'm your host, Sweet Tea. You just heard Blonde Shell, Lucy Dacus, Wisp, Biba Doobie with Haley Williams, and Soccer Mommy with a new song called Rings of Saturn, which is her first release in 2 years. And Sophie Allison said that the song is about feeling lost and looking for hope anywhere. 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

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You just heard Buzzed Lightbeer, Toner, Freak Slug, Hemlock Springs, and Magdalena Bay. 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

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This is Stuck in the Garage on BFF.fm. I'm DJ Coomdog. I've got songs about being alone in hour two, but first here's something new from the Smug Brothers.

It's Stuck in the Garage, and that was Shudder to Think with the title track of their recent EP released called Who Sent You. For that, Krill with Dominate from their forthcoming album Secret Language, and we started things off with Smug Brothers and Eureka Minor from their new album Pinhole to Vortex. 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

0: Put down the pumpkin spice latte. This is Stuck in the Garage. You just heard the Reds, Pinks, and Purples with Bad Poetry in Bed from their new EP, True Love Daydream. For that, the Afghan Whigs with 77 from the album Soft Control. Joel Cusimano with 7x7 from his EP Appendix. And we started that set with Protomartyr and Exalted Eagles from their new album Hotel Usona. Now it's time to dig into the listener mailbag. This week's message from Engelbert T. of Ticket Bastage. Hey there, music fans! Do you ever go to a concert and want to document the entire thing on your phone? Do you like to record selfies and videos of yourself in front of the band while it's performing? Well, we here at the Tri-State Area's third biggest ticket retailer want to help you enjoy the live music experience like never before. That's right, we're now selling tickets specifically for content creators, who will have their own section off to one side to film to their heart's content. This will let you do your thing without having to deal with annoying moshers or concertgoers upset with you blocking their view for 85% of the show. We're also putting together a section for people who just want to talk to their friends incessantly throughout concerts, especially during quiet songs. Now you can yap to your heart's delight without pissing off the people around you. Only the artists reserve the right to yell at you if you're being too loud. These special sections will cost an additional $15 surcharge, but they'll come with a free Dirty Mountain Dew, which combines the classic bold citrus taste of Mountain Dew, leveled up with a smooth, creamy twist. So join us at our upcoming shows and rock out with your socks out. Hopefully we'll see you at next week's show with Dumbing Down, a 311 cover band that will deliver all the reggae, rock, and funk you could ever want. Later! Yeah, sounds great. Back to the rock now with Miley Cyrus? Yeah, Miley Cyrus.
1: I've got my own God. He drives a fast car. I've got my

You Got the Look on Stuck in the Garage. That was the Tubbs with Stoop to Me from their album Hard Life. For that, Kristen Hirsch with Dark Eye Junko from Sugar on Blackstone. And we started that set off with Miley Cyrus, or I guess Miley as she's going by now, with Different Religion featuring Model Actress from the new album Bass Persuades. So there you go, expanding our horizons. Pushing ahead now with Today Junior

Let's get rocked on Stuck in the Garage. I just played Johnny Foreigner with The Sacking of Fairhill House from the new album Forwards. For that, Public Opinion with Closed Captioning from The Curse of Public Opinion. Ty Siegel with Black Paint from the album Chrome. And we started that set off with Today Junior and Keep On Pushing Me from Stranger Days. I've got one last set this hour, starting with French Film

0: Close that hour one of Stuck in the Garage with Beck, and it ends right here from his recent album Ride Lonesome. For that, Wild Pink with the title track of Still Coming Down, and we started that set off with French Film and Rabbit Foot from the Yours Plus 5 release.
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0: Back for hour two of Stuck in the Garage on BFF.FM. I'm DJ Coondog. It can be no fun to be alone, but sometimes it's a good thing to have some alone time. This hour I've got songs about being alone, starting with Split System.

playing songs about being alone this hour on Stuck in the Garage. That was The Cure with Alone from their most recent album, Songs of a Lost World. For that, Jack White with All Alone Again from Frozen Charlotte. And we started that set off with Split System and Alone Again from Volume 2. And now a Stone Cold classic from Husker Du.

Have Another Donut. This is Stuck in the Garage. You just heard Living Color with Leave It Alone from the album Stain. For that, Foo Fighters with Alone and Easy Target from their self-titled debut. And we started that set off with Husker Du and Don't Want to Know If You're Lonely from Candy Apple Gray. And now let's stay lonely with Titus Andronicus.

0: know this ain't the rockin'est show of our career. I don't know what it is.
1: Well, well, well, it's Stuck in the Garage. That was a replacement with If Only You Were Lonely from For Sale, live at Maxwell's, 1986. For that, the Smithereens with Alone at Midnight from Especially for You. And we started that set off with Titus Andronicus and Lonely Boy from their double album, The Most Lamentable Tragedy. And now, honk if you're lonely, here's the Silver Jews.

Thanks for listening to Stuck in the Garage this week. We just played Songs About Being Alone by Ducks Limited with How Lonely Are You from their album Modern Fiction. We're that Jeff Rosenstock with Beers Again Alone from We Cool. And we started that set off with Silver Jews and Honk If You're Lonely from American Water. I'm going to close out the show with Mick Jagger and Lonely at the Top from the She's the Boss album. La Luz with Lonely Dozer from Floating Features. And Ty Siegel with a cover of Neil Young's The Loner from his album Fudge Sandwich. And until next time, remember, you're never alone. There's always bugs.

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5: Check, check. Good morning, everybody. It's your host, Earth Angel. This is the 116th episode of Down to Earth with Earth Angel. Thank you.
6: Wait, scratch that. This is your host, Earth Angel. I'm coming at you live. And this is now the 118th episode of Down to Earth with Earth Angel. This is my first show back, y'all, since I went to Mexico with Psyched Radio. And what a freaking crazy experience that was, y'all. It made me very proud to be Mexican, made me very proud to be a rockera, made me very proud to be a sonidera. Yeah, sorry, I'm still like, I just walked in kind of like 5 minutes ago, but there's a lot of buttons I gotta press that y'all don't know about, you know? So let's see if this thing's working. I brought my controller out there, guys. First lesson learned, don't do that. Do not bring your controller to Mexico. Unless it's like one of them cheapy $100 ones, okay? You're going to have to pay the aduana, okay? And my next advice is low-key, don't go to Mexico if you don't know how to speak Spanish. I can speak Spanish pretty good. I got myself out of some situations out there, okay? Some situations that I cannot tell you on the online systems. So let's see, I want to play for y'all. Oh my god, being in Mexico, going back and forth between all the places lately, I missed a bunch of shows. I was in the U.S. when one of my favorite artists, Carlos Cortez, who performs in Ciudad de Mexico. I don't know if he's from there. I don't want to claim that for him, but plays in Mexico. I just missed his show. He had a really cool, like, free Vans show. Shout out Vans, bro. Shout out my fucking Vans. Putting on alternative music since freaking 1990 or whatever the fuck. Yeah, shout out Vans. No, I just recently saw something really cool that, like, the owner of Vans was, like, never really too concerned about making a lot of money and put a lot of money into art and music and culture sponsorships and stuff like that. So, shout out to motherfucking Vans, all right? let's see where we at. Okay, I have this music set up for y'all. So, anyways, yes, Carlos Cortez did that show with Vans. And I was just super bummed that I missed it. And I just keep missing him. Like, he's in a place where I just was and vice versa, blah, blah, blah. That just keeps happening with a bunch of artists. So I'm going to play a bunch of those artists because I keep missing out on them. This is Carlos Cortez's newest song. Cada quien con cada cual. It's so cute. It's really, I mean, this show started out, I played a lot of hip hop and R&B because that's like what I grew up on. And this song is giving like American hip hop R&B sample. So I hope you like it. Let me make sure that everything is working. And yeah, this is Cada quien con cada cual. Ay, no va a servir. Oh, there we go.

So that was Cada Quien con Cada Cual. Sorry, I keep getting mixed up. And next I have another song by Carlos Cortez that I want to play for y'all. I just want to put them up next to each other just so y'all can remember his name. This song is called Se Va. And another good one, but it's a little bit more perreo style, a little bit more reggaeton. So I like the last song because I love a good lo-fi hip-hop vibe. I'm not going to lie. And in Spanish, you've won me over. I'm not, you know? Are you sure to cancel? Oh, okay. Sorry. Record box things. So anywho, this song is called Se Va, also by Carlos Cortez. Remember his name, y'all, because either I'm going to book him or you're going to see him one day. He's going to be great. He is great. But one day he'll get his flowers, as they say.

And that was Esa Baby by Carlos Cortez. So first you heard a song from 2026, and this last song was from, I think, like 2023 or 2024. So that's my guy. I've been rocking with him, and I love his music. That's all I got to say. Oh, God, one day we'll work together. That should be awesome. Another person that I want to see live, and that is going to be in the Bay Area on November 7th. Alvaro Diaz is going to be in San Jose, and his most recent album, I have a whole episode about it, but it was called Omakase. Even, and honestly, my first episode about it, it's one of those albums that you really got to let it sink in. You really got to understand what he was doing. I read some of his interviews and stuff after, and I understood it way more. Oh, and I'm so happy about these tickets, you guys, but I'm in a pickle because I bought tickets to see Bad Gyal in Los Angeles on November 6th. And I bought also tickets to see Alvaro Diaz on November 7th in San Jose. So stay tuned to see how that goes. But I really want to see them both. But anyways, back to Alvaro. On tour with him, he's bringing Matt Louis. Y'all know I love Matt Louis. Matt Louis is like a queer, like I would say like gender fluid, like artist. Maybe he's not gender fluid, but he talks a lot about like expressing his masculinity and femininity. So I would describe that as gender fluid, but I don't know if he considers that like his identity per se. Anywho, Matt Louis is from Puerto Rico as well. He makes electronic music. I've played some of his songs with Right Now. I'll cue some things up after this, but so yeah, Alvaro is going to tour his album Omakase. Matt Louis is joining him. And it's just, I can just feel it and picture it now. The most beautiful Puerto Rican electronica link up that like, and lyrical link up that you ever heard. So anyways, this is one of my favorite songs from the album. And I like it because it has like a little cumbia beat. And I listen to it a lot in Mexico because there was just so much cumbia all around me. So, and y'all know I listen to a lot of reggaeton. So this song is like the perfect little combination of them both. So this is Pienso en Ti by Alvaro Diaz off his new album, Omakase.

That last song was Piensas en Mí by Fred Again and Latin Mafia. I love the project that they did together. I love the concept of it. I was playing Te Estoy Correteando before they released it anywhere. Me and my boyfriend, we pirated that off of freaking YouTube. Oh, maybe I shouldn't say that. Whatever. It was like a live performance. I downloaded it and kind of edited it. And then I was playing it out, and it got such a good, like, response. I thought it was such an experimental cumbia. And I played it at Crybaby, which I feel like can be not a tough crowd, but, like, they don't really want things too experimental, I would say, over there. Anywho, so, yeah, I was playing that song. And so I was just so super excited when I saw that Fred Again and Latin Mafia were making a project. I was like, I really hope that they, you know, finish that song and put it on there. And they did. So thank you to the musical gods. They heard me. I have a bunch of songs I want to play right now. I'm like downloading things as we speak. But that song, Piensas en Mí, I think would go really well with the very first song from Karol G's new album. I've been listening to this song a lot. I feel like there's always so much like celebrity drama that surrounds her. She's just a really, what's the word? I can't think of the word. I don't know. I'm not gonna say elusive. I don't know. I don't know what the word is. But she's a hot topic, I guess. And her album was just really, really, really good. A lot of people have like their opinions or whatever, but this is one of my favorite songs. This song is called Te Llevas Todo. And it's the first song on the album, and it's giving very, like, house music. It's a high BPM bop. So if you haven't heard it yet, I know Baby Wow is going crazy, and I'm going to play Baby Wow later. That one just has to be put on. I think sometimes I don't like to repeat songs too much, but then I remember this is a radio station. And what do you hear on the radio? You hear these songs over and over again, and that's how you learn all the lyrics. That's how you sing them along, so I'm going to keep playing things. Baby Wow, she deserves her play. Oh my gosh, congratulations to Rosalski. Congratulations to Judeleen. I love Rosalski. I'll throw some of him in here. But he has music that I've been loving for years as well. He's actually classically trained. Again, I have another episode where I speak more in depth about Rosalski. But yeah, he's classically trained. Oh my God, watch his Tiny Desk. Tiny Desk is the number one thing that I can recommend. He's just such a talented individual. So very happy to have found his music. And I'm very happy that he is getting his flowers so kind of, I guess, early in his like public career. So because, you know, he's been playing piano like since he was a child and playing instruments since he was a child. So I always love to see people's hard work pay off. That makes me so it just fills me up with joy. I can't even explain it. Like, I wish there was, like, a better way to say it. But I literally feel my body become, like, full of love when I see people just progressing and in their creativity and stuff. I saw so much of that when I was in Mexico. And now that I'm back, I also get to kind of realize that with the people who've been around me this whole time, you know. But because I'm back with fresh eyes, I get, like, a little bit of a new appreciation. Yeah, and shout out to my radio neighbor after me is Abuela's Pantry, DJ Abuela or DJ Space Abuela threw a show yesterday, and it was all about, oh, actually it's a flyer here. I didn't want to get this verbiage incorrect.

WTF, wholesome twee fun, indie pop prom. And so Abuela's been having a show on BFF for 10 years now. And BFF.FM just turned 13 years old. So it's just cool, you know? I just love this so much. So I'm looking and take one of these posters. It's so cute. But that was so funny. Wholesome twee fun. And then, yeah, like the word, you know, the genre and the word is not something that I was very familiar with. But Abuela's always showing me new music and it's stuff that I didn't think that I would like. But I always do when it's on her show. So go ahead and tune in after this. She's on 2 to 4 only on BFF.FM. So yeah, she threw a live show yesterday and that shit looked popping. And they had like, low-key, I'm like a little bit, I'm not really into like puppets and stuff, but somehow she makes me like puppets. Like, I'm like, how is that possible? So, you know, if you're in San Francisco and you like indie stuff, I really recommend tapping in with that radio station and like other events that they throw and stuff. So anywho, we're back. And also she's Mexican too, just to throw that in there. Just to throw that in the mix. Yeah. And yeah, I think like, you know, I have like a pretty much like a Spanish music station at this point. And I'm speaking in English, but yeah, I like to have my music in Spanish, but it's not the only music that I listen to. And I always like to reiterate that like most Latinos are multilingual, bilingual, trilingual, you know? So I feel like we get to enjoy a plethora of music. So, and I love when, you know, we're just not put in a box or whatever. So if you are Latino and you like some wholesome twee fun, this is the shit for you. Okay, and then we'll just keep going. I have like honestly a bunch of songs in the queue, so I'm gonna shut the hell up for a second and just show y'all some cool songs. And other than that, I hope you are having a wonderful Friday. It's about 12:30, and yeah, we'll tune back in a second.

All right, so I know that I said that I was gonna rock with the music and I wasn't gonna say anything for 1 second, but I do have a special announcement that Rose, the band that you just heard, the song was called Cora de Hielo. They are going to be in San Jose tomorrow for a daytime rave, okay? Every stop what you're doing, time out. Time out. There's a festival tomorrow in San Jose called Para Siempre. It's not even a lot of money. You can buy a family pack. I think one tick. Okay, I kind of messed up. I don't be knowing the deals sometimes. Y'all gotta help me out. But I bought one ticket for 60, but I think a four pack, a family pack, was like a way better deal. But whatever, I just be doing things in a rush sometimes, so don't mind me. But it's gonna be, first of all, okay, Rose, band you just heard, Tribal Monterrey, okay, super super legends of the tribal genre. Snow the Product, super legend of the independent underground rap scene and Mexicana. And we have a somewhat local DJ from LA, friend of a friend, Dina. I've never seen her before, but I really, really want to because she throws a lot of like what is it called? Like Latin core, guaracha type of parties. She also does like some reggaeton stuff. So I've been actually wanting to see her for a minute and I didn't even know that she was one of the supporting DJs. Oh, who else? I think Heavenly Arch is going to play. They're from the Bay Area. So this is kind of a big thing. The Bay is coming together. And honestly, every single person that I mentioned to, like, I was like, oh yeah, I'm going to a rave in San Jose on Saturday. And they're like, I'm going. I bought the family pack. So let me tell you that the family pack is the deal. It's called Para Siempre. It seems like a really big thing. So I don't think it's sold out or anything like that. But I'm a huge fan of Rose. They are one of my favorite producers right now, like ever. And I try to see them every chance that I can. They also just came out with a new album that I haven't gotten to listen to. So I'm playing y'all some of my favorite songs. But once I get in there, once I get in that new album next week, I'll have a lot to say for you guys. But yeah, I'm so freaking excited for tomorrow. I'm excited to listen to the music. I'm excited to get all dressed up in my rave clothes, but you know, like make it coqueta, make it Mexican. So super excited about that. And then actually in the evening, I have a show, all vinyl. Chulita Vinyl Club is gonna be at the Knockout for $5 all night long. We're gonna be playing cumbia, funk, disco, y mas. You guys know I always throw some Latin house in there. I can't stop myself. I love this shit. I love this shit. So yeah, I always play my little Latin house, so that'll be Saturday night. But if you like what you're hearing, bro, literally go get yourself a ticket. I swear you will not regret it. It is worth it. There's gonna be so many artists there. Para Siempre tomorrow in San Jose. I'm not even a promoter of this event. I don't know who's throwing this event, okay? I just fuck with it. I fuck with it that heavy. So, in that light, I will play another one of my favorite Rose songs, and then I might play one more. They kind of got famous because they released a song with Peso Pluma, and this was like a couple years ago now. Oh my gosh. Does anybody know if Peso Pluma is okay? I'm genuinely curious. Is Peso Pluma okay after breaking up with Kenya Os? I need an update. I need an update. Because I've been seeing things about other people. I've been seeing, like, oh, super drunk, like Nathaniel on stage or whatever, whatever. Since Peso broke up with Kenya or whatever, since they broke up, I have not heard one thing about him. I'm not gonna lie. Oh my gosh. Okay, I remember the song. So they came out with a song called Apaga la Luz, and then that one got super famous. So first off, I'm gonna play for y'all La Vuelta. I love this song because it has such a iconic reggaeton sample in the beginning. And then afterwards, I'll play y'all their most famous song and then we'll just keep it pushing. But I had to let y'all know that they're my favorite and they're playing tomorrow in San Jose. So here y'all go. We'll keep it pushing.

Hello, hello. That was Archivo Cinco Dot Wave by Legally, out of Cancun, Mexico. Another person that I'm waiting to see. He's gonna be at Coca-Cola Fest in the F like in end of November, I think, or something like that. But he's definitely someone I'm trying to catch. I'd love to have him in the U.S. if anyone's listening. Just checking in to let you know that you're listening to BFF.FM. This is a radio show that happens every Friday from 12 p.m. to 2 p.m. And yeah, I'm streaming on TikTok right now. I don't always get to stream on TikTok because usually I come up in here and... Oh, sign me something. Your live contains themes that some may find uncomfortable and has been restricted. Reason, body exposure, and sexualized behaviors. Damn! If you don't like the perrear, just say that. Oh my god, I'm in my, like, literally in my pajamas right now. That's fucked up. Or that's messed up. I love to make them mad. I was just talking about that. I was just talking about exposing my body in my conservative neighborhood or whatever. Like, conservative as in, like, I live in a Latino cultural district. I live in San Francisco. And, you know, people look at you crazy when you just wear something that you think is cute or whatever. So there goes. I'm already banned on Instagram Live. So I'm trying with the TikTok Live. But yeah, anyways, whatever. Anyways, this is a show that's on BFF.FM. So you can tune in on our app. You can tune in through your computer. On your phone as well, the browser. But I think the app is way, way, way better. And yeah, this is a live radio show. We have hundreds of radio shows. There's hundreds of DJs. BFF is like, oh, just had our 13th birthday. So yeah. Streaming to you from Mission District of San Francisco. I want to play for y'all right now. This song is called Te Entretiene. Such a cute gay music video, if that's what you want to see. And she also just performed in New York. And someone that I had for my show, Que Chimba, one of my DJs and good friends, Agent DMZ, she runs a perreo party in New York City called Perreo to the People. They are amazing, and she got to open for Right Now. She DJ'd for Right Now when she had like a kind of a small private concert in New York City. So yeah, the world is really, really, really small. If you haven't heard this song or if you don't know about Right Now, I would like to introduce you to her. She is one of my, I always say this, one of my favorite artists coming out of Puerto Rico. But I really do love her. She's really beautiful, and she also seems like a good person on the inside. So beautiful inside and out. Even though I don't know her personally, that's just my vibe. And I also played another song called ABBA that features Matt Louis and Right Now. So this is a song by her. And then I want to throw on, I think, one more of her and Tiny that y'all might like. This is Te Entretiene.

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And check out the whole page, check out some past episodes, and get ready for next Friday, because I'll be having a whole bunch of new music from Rose. I still have to listen to the new Viano and Tiano album. And you guys know I do this work for y'all. I will listen to all the music, and I'll give you my little suggestions. Yeah, I was having too much fun mixing, to be honest, and now I don't know what to say. So we're just gonna let the music speak. Oh, I did tell you guys that we were going to play a song by Rosowski, and I just remembered. So this song is Johnny Glamour. This album is really good. The album is called... Wow. Oh, okay. The album is called Daisy. Another song I like on there is Malibu, but just very cute and clever. It's really hard to describe his style, I think, because it's so unique, but it's just really playful with all the like core elements of Latin music and reggaeton and all that stuff, but such a cool new take. I don't know. I think y'all should listen to it. I might play both songs so we get a little vibe, but we have 10 minutes left. This show airs every Friday, 12 to 2. So yeah. Oh, and I have a show this Saturday at the Knockout. Come through Chulita Vinyl Club. I do digital mostly on here, but sometimes when I want to talk culture and history, I bust out the records. So yeah, if you're located in San Francisco, definitely tap in with Chulita Vinyl Club. Follow me on Instagram. My Instagram name is earthangel_1. That's where I post most of my stuff. But I have TikTok and stuff as well. That's earthangel_1. I did pretty good on that. But yeah, sadly, we only have 10 minutes left. Abuela's Pantry is up next. And yeah, this song is Johnny Glamour by Rosowski.

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I am your host, DJ Space Abuela. We're on the last 20 minutes of my show or so. I don't do numbers, and I am sorry. I'm sorry if your name is a number. 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I love you with all my heart.

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Welcome to Wench Build Radio. It's your host, DJ Kelly Jane, checking in with you. We're streaming live from the Cap Street Studio right here at the Secret Alley in San Francisco in this beautiful Mission District. It's a hot one today, so I hope you're staying cool in this October season. Stay tuned. We're here for the next two.

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It's your host, DJ Kelly Jane, once more checking in with you. 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And I'm so happy to be here. It's 4:11 p.m., and it's actually the 111th episode of Wench Pilled, which feels really lucky. Angel numbers. I don't know if you believe in that kind of stuff. I'm always looking for a sign. And when I see one, it's just confirmation that we're not alone in this. Even though life can be lonely sometimes it's easy to feel misunderstood, like nobody's really hearing you or really seeing you. Maybe they're watching you or observing you, but are they really seeing you though? Oftentimes, no, let's be real. And if you're listening to this, you probably can relate to that. And I think probably most humans can, right? Like, it's almost impossible to perfectly express ourselves, say exactly what we mean to say, and have it be received exactly how we mean for it to be received. And we're also constantly surrounded by noise, distortions that, you know, manifest in projections and misunderstandings and hate. And so I hope that you all feel like that's, you know, not always the case, at least finding breaks in that, finding those moments where you're able to harmonize, see eye to eye, ride on the same wave. I think that's kind of the message that Stevie Wonder was trying to convey. Songs in the Key of Life turns 50 years old this year. He's going on tour, the legend. And yeah, I heard this song, actually two songs in this opening from some amazing DJs in the Bay Area. Shout out to Board Lord, an incredible selector and DJ playing this at the closing set of Maben Campout. And just, everyone needs more Stevie Wonder in their life, honestly. And it was beautiful to dance to this song in the woods, surrounded by queer community. And I don't want to talk over it too much, but I also want to shout out another track we just opened with, Cocoon by Bjork, also played by DJ Lonel J. Bands, the legend, fellow bestie, in the Bestie Hall of Fame, also played that at a recent event called Airtight last weekend. And again, dancing to Bjork with queer community really doesn't get much better than that. It does not get more amazing. So I hope you are able to find those folks around you that make you feel seen and understood and heard. And if not, maybe the music can help. But we got 2 hours left of this music. We're here for another little while, so stay tuned. It's Wench Pilled Radio with your host, DJ

Hello, Wench Nation. It's your host, DJ Kelly Jane, tapping back in. What the F is up? It's October 2nd. Happy Friday. For those of you office warriors out there, I see you. I salute you for soldiering on. Thank you for your service to the global economy. I don't know. The global economy doesn't need you, but I hope that you are taking that check and putting it towards something that matters to you. For example, your ongoing survival. Shout out, you made it through another week, Wench Nation. It's 4:37, and we are staring down the end of the traditional 9-to-5 day on this Friday. So prepare to step into your personhood for the weekend. And I haven't quite run back the tracks yet, so let's do that now. You just heard Private Life by Grace Jones. Before that was First Time Ever, a cover of a song by Roberta Flack, LOL, by Joanna Law. Before that was Sexy to Someone by Claro. Before that was I Stay, You Stay by 79.5. Before that was I Want to Lay With You by Shira Small. And then was that Stevie Wonder, Love's in Need of Love Today. Before that was one of my favorite tracks by The Stylistics, You're Right as Rain. Then was Cocoon by Bjork. We opened up today with a track called Joe from Nostalgia by Airwalk. In the background here, we have a little Erica Decassie with Lifetime. We have some nice little like throwback autumnal tracks. I was obsessed with Lifetime this time last year when I got to see Erica Decassie perform on her Lifetime tour. She's so good. And then another throwback with that Charm by Claro. That album, I keep forgetting about it and then coming back to it, and it's aging quite well. It's just like such a nice vibe. I think that is about 2 years old now. It came out 2024. It still hits. We've got some new music coming up for you as well. New Tinashe, sure, from her new critically acclaimed album, Pop Star. Three selections for you today. Some favorites coming up. All right. Don't go anywhere. It's Wenchpilt Radio with your host, DJ Kelly Jane, only on BFF.fm. Enjoy.

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Thank you for holding it down, Wench Nation. If you're in the office, it's time to go home. It's time to find that bus route. It's time to close that laptop screen. Tell your coworkers you love them, or tell them you hate them. Whatever. It's time to go. Close that Slack status. Make yourself invisible. On purpose this time. And GTFO. You just heard Drift Regalia by Ollie XL and James K. Before that, Like a Cherry by Kim Petras off of her recent extended version of Detour. Then was I'm the Man by Adela, who was actually just here at Portola Festival last weekend and apparently slayed. I don't know, I wasn't there, but the videos look cool. Then we had three selections from Tinashe's new album, Pop Star, 25-8, Flashbacks, and Sunglasses, which was produced by Arca. Fun fact, you can definitely hear that magic touch. In the background here, we have the radio department with Always a Relief. All right, stay tuned. We've got more great music for the next hour. It's Wenchpilled Radio with your host, DJ Kelly Jane, only on Best Frequencies Forever.